0: to all trucks. We're going to shut down, so engine 2 is going to reduce their pressure. And then the next truck in line reduce pressure. And the next truck in line reduce pressure.
1: Prepare one copy. All copies.
0: Prepare one copy. It's important to note that we want to make sure we open and close valves slowly in this process. Charge 2 at 150. So you will have to circulate water to keep your siphon going at some point.

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1: Copy.

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0: 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He was going through the garbage on the side of the house. 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
2: Charlie 5, T, what's your discharge pressure?
1: 150.
2: What's your residual?
1: 50.
2: Charlie 2, discharge pressure?
1: 165.
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35, Gwanda, ALS difficulty breathing, Gwanda Nursing Home, 100 Miller. 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
2: And

0: 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I'm talking to the caller who requested a call right now.
1: Copy. When you're done, if you could head towards the East Saddle Courthouse on East Saddle Springville Road for a suspicious person, Preston Anderson.
2: Copy.

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1: Go ahead. 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
1: It's going to be New York, Lincoln Zebra, Edward 3505, LZE 3505.
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0: Mechanics 2, what's your output pressure?
1: 170.

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0: Marcus Park Secure.
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0: Hello. Sorry, Sue.

33 Little Valley, clear from last, DIR on file, just got off the phone with the parental figure from that call. Perfect.

0: Probably in the area. Very soon.
1: Idiot, Little Valley traffic.
0: Go ahead.
1: Dear Craig, Mary George Robert, 6868. I'll be over on Buffalo at Valley View. 2-2's going to be in route.
0: Thank you.
1: Little Valley, can you run file checks on the RO?
0: RO, stay by.

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1: Copy. 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

0: 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I asked him if he needed a ride locally. He said he lives here. He is okay. I'll be clear.
1: He was unconscious, 2763 West Becker Road. For a male found unresponsive, possible unattended. 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
0: Appreciate it.
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1: Got it.
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0: Positive file 5-8, Mr. Muir out of Utica. I'm going to call them and see if they'll want her.
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0: Advise the female to turn herself into Utica Police.
1: Roger that.
2: Manager, you calling 35?
3: Yes, sir. Can you respond to 128 South Wall Street for a parking complaint? Unknown vehicle in a driveway.
2: Manager, I'm going to have 35 on board with me going to an address on Southbury for this juvenile trying to get on their turn home.
3: That works. 9324.
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0: 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You have an assault, no EMS needed, 21 Torrance Place in Gowanda.
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0: Correspond back to 306 Irving Street. Dean Carl, I'd like to speak to you guys again.
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0: I want to be clear this. You can show what the IR will be on file here.

0: 3836 Little Valley.
1: What?
0: Could you get EMS in route, non-emergent, just a teenage male with some pain in his face and mouth?

Right, by going to BLS, trauma, 21 Torrance Place, law enforcement on scene for a 15-year-old male, pain in the mouth from an assault, repeating, Wanda, 21 Torrance Place, law enforcement on scene requesting for a 15-year-old male from an assault, mouth pain, 21-23.

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0: That works.

0: 35 Hinsdale. Bayless Fall on Sherlock Hollow Road, just off of Route 16, for a male who's walking, fell, has facial lacerations. Repeating Hinsdale, Route 16 in Sherlock Hollow, on Sherlock Hollow, for a male who's fallen with facial lacerations. 2131.
1: That's affirmative.
2: Received 7368.
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2: Received, thank you. 22, when you're able to clear, need you to head to the intersection of 16 and Sherlock Howell for a male who possibly fell and has injuries, who's possibly intact, possibly might be combated with EMS.
1: I'll be en route once 7368 arrives.
2: Received. We have tone for the ambulance. We're going to have it staged until you locate. It was third party from somebody who's not there and did not have a whole lot of information.

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1: I'll be out with Raiders 5.
0: Great. For a little valley traffic. Scott? I'm going to be on the I-86 westbound Allegheny exit with a white Chevy Trailblazer no plate.

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0: 5 Hinsdale Base. Where is he? 2135. Law enforcement is also en route. Mail may be in time.
1: What was that message?
0: We have law enforcement en route. We had a report the male may be intoxicated.
1: This is just a fall, correct?
0: Yeah, affirm. I guess he was walking while intoxicated, fell off, smashed his face.
1: Very safe.

0: KFI Perrysburg, 1 EMS, ALS difficulty in breathing, 10240 Peck Hill Road, between Buffalo Street and Townline Road, 74-year-old male, elevated respirations, low pulse ox. Repeating Gwanda, Perrysburg, 10240 Peck Hill Road, difficulty breathing, 2137.
1: Can you turn that over to Seneca from Perrysburg call?
0: Received. Seneca at 2137.

Received, Hinsdale 8 AML. Yeah, that's for me.

0: Hinsdale Chief, Johnny 5. Is there anyone with this individual? I'm as far as Reading Road, I don't see any individual.
1: I don't believe so.
0: You're up the road a little ways and turn around. I didn't see anybody down near Route 16.
1: Greasy, state police are Route 16 heading north from the interstate exit.

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1: Hey, is Receive calling?
0: Chief, calling.
1: Receive, Perrysburg, Chief 1 en route at 2140. You're going to have Seneca Nation en route to that one. Go on to side off.
0: Received.
2: Trans Am, turn at 5.
1: Trans Am, what?
2: What is the address on Sherlock?
1: Don't have an address at the moment. The mail was walking on Sherlock Hollow Road, just off Route 16. Foul facial lacerations. They're having a little trouble locating them at the moment.
2: Okay,
1: what units are around? Is that going to be only in 10?
0: Only in 10 to 395, acknowledge 12 Hinsdale en route.
1: Where is he, 2141?

0: Valley 7240. You head over to the 5-star bank, commercial alarm, zone 6.
1: Copy.

0: 48222 Little Valley. One of the Dollar General employees just said that they remember seeing a male with a laceration on his face approximately 45 minutes ago, but no direction of travel.
1: Where is it? Got
2: toes on scene. I will have two males, one female, courtesy right to country fair.
1: Alright.

0: Hinsdale Chief, 295.
1: Hinsdale Chief.
0: We're not having luck in finding this individual. Where'd that caller go?
1: Caller was a passerby and they're already out of the area.
0: Received. I checked Crosby's Dairy and the troopers at the Dollar General. We're not finding anybody up here.
1: Received, like an ambulance and stand down.
0: Coming for a minute here. I'm gonna take a ride for the Rip Sherlock column. Make sure there's nothing going on.
1: Received.

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1: Pittsburgh, Chief 1, 395.
0: Go ahead, Chief 1.
1: He was just advice on all that, they won't.
0: Chief 1, you're breaking up, I cannot copy.
1: Pittsburgh, Chief 1, 395.
0: Chief 1, try again.
1: Can you think that the nursing staff wants them taken to Mercy?
2: He's up Sherlock, further up towards the top on 1280. Copy that, we'll head up.
3: Sounds like the fire department's locating this individual farther up Sherlock Hollow.
4: Yes, I potentially have an ID for the male. The Dollar General employee said it was a Chad Crawford.
3: Gracie, they're out with them requesting you head up there.

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1: Copy.

0: 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I'll be in the picture coach.
1: Great, Steve. Thank you.
0: Anytime. If two needs anything from the driver, I got his information.
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0: We'll be out of court.
1: Land 10 to 395, we're out with Intel Chief with a gentleman. He's continuing to walk away from us.
2: That's it.
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35 Machias, Bielis Abdominal, 9624 Main Street between Franklin and Maple Ave. 15-year-old male, diaphoretic, abdominal pain, low blood pressure. 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

0: 10 Del Chief, can I pass?
1: 10 Del Chief.
0: This gentleman's refusing all medical attention. 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We're going to be clear.
1: I received. 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
1: Tinsdale 88, Olean 10, can you come back up Sherlock to check this guy out? He's sitting in the back of the ambulance.

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1: Where's he?
2: Del 395, can you have Trans Am come back up to Sherlock to evaluate this guy? He is now in the back of our ambulance.
1: Where's he? 305 Wellington.
3: Yeah, we heard him the first time. We're on our way back up. Traffic.
1: Yeah, see, copy.
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0: Good one.
2: 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Can you go to West State Street in front of AJ Subs? There's a male walking back and forth screaming.
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0: Go for both.
2: Hey, request, can you go to 118 Coleman Street? There's people speaking to each other out front. The caller was concerned that it might turn into a possible disaster.
1: 3293, that's where we're out. They can disregard.
2: 10-4.
3: 2635, copy. 3-2, if you need anything, just let us know. We'll come down.
1: 10-4, I'm out with 2-0, or 2-man.
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0: 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She's going to be on board with 3-1.

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2: 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Beginning mileage when ready.
1: At 4, go ahead.
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4: 24-31, do you want me to follow you, or are you going to be all set?
1: I'm going to be all set. Yeah. 1-2-9-8-3.
4: Myself, 2-2 and 5-7 are clear of the park when a parent's ticket was issued.
1: 10-4.

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0: That mail was checked out by EMS, declined any further medical treatment, and I gave him a courtesy transport 500 feet to his residence. So we clear.
1: 22-21.

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0: Can you go to 207 Irving Street? That's 207 Irving Street. Female caller states that her boyfriend's intoxicated and being abusive. She currently has him locked outside. He's going to be a salmon guest.
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1: That's where you show both units around.
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1: 10-4.

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0: Reach.

0: 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What was the description on the mail you guys ticketed in the park earlier?
1: Hair, t-shirt, jeans, and socks.
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0: Can you go to Friendly's restaurant, the go into the parking lot, the back left area? 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
1: And for, we're going to be out of Mount Lincoln Park. 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

0: 93 Little Valley traffic. Could be on Pine Street near Wildwood Ave, so I'll make a near registration. 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
1: Sorry, 2-2 Bears.
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3: Valley 7368, you able to head up there as well?
0: Alright, copy. I'll be in the room.

0: 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That female was turned over to hospital staff, 2209. Clear.
1: Count 4.
2: Hi, 382.
1: 4, 3, 1. 2, 4, 3, 1.
2: Can you go to the Arler building next to the dentist's house, the one that looks like a castle? Report someone is on the roof. Two
0: four. 3-1. 3293.
1: Client 3.
0: We're clear.

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1: Take turn 5.
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1: Four.
0: Four.

0: 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They did not give a name.
1: 10-4. 2-4, I'm probably going to be all set.
2: Copy.

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1: Hi.
0: She's been evaluated. She signed off. Both parties agreed to stay separate for the night while we DR on file. We're clear.
1: 10-4.
2: Thank you.

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1: You just blotter me. We served a criminal summons for the state police on Alicia Kinney back at Friendly's. All those parties have since left and we're clear.
0: 10-4.
2: To 3-2, I copy direct. Thank you.
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0: 2368 and 4822. When you're clear, I have another call on Allegheny. Got a report up at the...
1: Well, I can assist with either. Just let me know.
0: Yeah, I mean, I believe they're clear in here shortly. When they're clear, it's at the Allegheny EMS building. Sounds like some individuals are trying to set up an encampment across the street.
1: Got it.

0: information on who manages this building or a key holder.
1: You want me to attempt?
0: Yeah, just let them know that someone attempted to break in through the external door. 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
1: QB 5? 6-8, Little Bad Driver.
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0: Show me out at 701 West Henley. Give me in the driveway. One of the vehicles. Hazards are blinking. Nobody around. It's going to be Pennsylvania, Mary Robert Nora, 0867, MRN, 0867.
1: 10-4.

0: Evening, bud. 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
1: Three five.
2: Go over 3-5.
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1: Cancel.

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0: CRO, everything inside the vehicle is 10-4, doesn't appear to be any damage. Station must have just hit it by accident, I'm clear.

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0: I'm trying to say Ben Corps Bank Service, have a good night.
1: Very easy, as well, 2346.

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1: At 4-5.

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0: Oakdale Park.
1: Yeah, we'll check it out.
0: Thank you.
2: 9353.
1: Good.
2: Letting you know the sweeper is running.
1: 10-4. 2-2, do you have a parachute with you?

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1: 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They're all under 17. 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
0: Davenport.

0: Is that all the individuals here, or is there somewhere else?
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0: Received 359 through check for me to the park. There's no one else here. 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
2: Seven three six eight.

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0: 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Can you go to Franklinville Bridges Full Service Station at 87 North Main Street for a welfare check of a female that was abandoned there? Took an Uber down from Syracuse, and her boyfriend left her there.
1: Got it.

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1: I'm going to be out with a Chevy truck that is halfway in the roadway, Clinton Street, I-86, Parkway Drive, New York tag, Lincoln David Sam 1560, LDS 1560.
0: Received.

0: 2194 Little Valley. 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
1: You need a second unit, you said?
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1: 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Domestic.

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0: This is going to be at the corner of Center and Washington. Two different callers, 1 million males will call.

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1: 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Female's wearing a flannel. Male has on gray shorts, blue shirt.

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0: Go ahead, you're okay.
1: I have two names and date of birth. If you could just check for special files and orders of protection.
0: Yeah.
1: Alright, first one's going to be the female. It's going to be Megan, ours Robert, Ebert, E. Edward. Megan Ebert, E-B-E-R-T, 61194. Second one's going to be a Joshua J. Sanchez, 65-1994. If you need to check their address, 427 Center Street. We're going to be, if she's on board with me, going back to the residence, beginning miles 37664, 37664.
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0: 4-8-0.
1: 2-4. 2-0. Can you go to 126 East Green Street? Caller is going to be Landon Taylor. It's that his 13-year-old sister saw a male staring at her through the window. States that he believes it's the same male that threatened him a couple months ago. He doesn't know his name.
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0: 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Thank you.

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22983. I'm in the area as well. I'm going to have an open door on the warehouse down here off of Ferry Street.

0: 22, where are you at?
1: Sorry, correction. I'm on the Clinton Street side of the warehouse here.
0: 10-4.
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2: Still is, but Michael Zella used to be the key holder for here.
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0: Respond 1712 Route 417. Speak to a Karen regarding a Benjamin Wilson. Left the house at 10. Has not been heard from since.
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2: 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Think someone is harassing him, and they're having other problems that he did not see what they were.
3: For that was 904 what?
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1: 20 copies.
4: Notify OPD. I think the last time he went missing, they were able to locate him within the city.
0: Caller has already contacted OPD and OGH as well.
4: Copy. 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

0: 2194, Little Valley.
1: 2194.
0: Guns will have a vehicle. I'll have one male on board, Murtha 31.
1: Received 0058.

0: I was able to get a hold of that gentleman that you provided me with. He is the caretaker of the property. He's going to be stopping over to attempt to get that door shut. You can show us all clear.
1: 10-4.

0: 124. Three, four.
1: Can you check the corner of North 13th and Reed Street? I have a complaint. There's a vehicle parked in the no fear to corner area.
0: Five,
1: four. The caller did not have any description or plate number.
0: Yeah.
2: 3193. That was an advice complaint spoke to that male. He wishes no further police contact. I'll do a case report.
0: Five of
2: it. Micho, Highland Park Steer, bathroom's locked.
0: Speaking, 1 o'clock.

0: Keep an eye out for a 16-year-old male, name of Benjamin Wilson. He has red hair, wearing shorts, a Carhartt long sleeve gray shirt. Left the house about 10 p.m. No further information.
1: How you going?
2: 2-0.
3: 10-4.
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5: Two two copies. 93, do you have a phone number for whoever the person investigating this is? I believe I may have seen that mail earlier.
0: Tadpole, it was the Sheriff's Department that I got the information from. I don't know who is actually handling it.
5: Tadpole, I'll call him.
1: 482-2983, we're going to be the case agent on this. We'll call in with a phone number that you guys can contact us at.
5: '93, when they call, you can give them my cell, either work or personal.
3: '10-4.

sheet for anything. Spoke with the owner of that vehicle. He has it parked there. She's loading items out of the house into it. He will be moving it shortly. I'll be clear. Yeah, 4.

All 93. I believe I just got flagged down to get older. In reference to that complaint on South Clinton with the open door, that's been resecured.

385, William 10. Sisti, Shooting House, ambulance at 28 Trails End Road, Sharon Township. 46-year-old male with a cardiac event, activated defibrillator. Repeats, William 10, Sisti, Shooting House, ambulance at 28 Trails End Road, Sharon Township, for a 46-year-old male with a cardiac event, activated defibrillator. 385, clear to 129.

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1: 4822.
0: Just received a call from Benjamin. He is walking on Buffalo Road, and then his phone died.
1: Did you copy? Show us in route.
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0: Officer 1. 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Neighbors saw someone going into the garage there. Doesn't appear that the resident is home.
1: Two zero.

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1: 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Could you give me the current address on that?
0: Sorry, an address of 321 North 11th.

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0: Neighbor is at 328.

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0: 4.

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1: Unit calling 93. The Bolo is canceled then.
0: Day firm.
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1: A-firm, we're secure.
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0: 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Have a great night.
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0: Hi, I'm clear of Salamanca PD. That male was dropped off for an arraignment in the morning.
1: Where is he? 333.

3852 Linden, Allegheny County request. Your tanker seems to be structure fire. 6362 New Mexico Road, New Hudson, for a garage fire. Repeats, Linden, Allegheny County request. Your tanker seems to be structure fire. 6362 New Mexico Road in New Hudson for garage fire. 385 cleared, 4 a.m.

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3: Proceed to call Conscious Air, North Wall Street. Vehicle is currently getting gas, was all over the road, possibly a 192.
2: Excuse me.
3: License plate she gave was Lincoln John Adam 7333. Should be up here on a 2015 Buick color gray. Registered to an Ashley Bozer 1317 Reed Street. Registration is expired.
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1: Two copies, I'm just turning on to 12 from State.
2: 2-0.

0: 2493. Is the caller following that vehicle?
1: That's negative. I believe that somebody is in San Antonio Fair.
0: Copy. I'm on Wayne Street now. I'm not seeing that vehicle.

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0: 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What was the address on that again?
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1: Say that again.
0: Location. 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
1: That's negative. 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We got fresh tracks coming through on the tracks. 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
0: If you want to just wait up for me, I can track.

0: Judah, essentially. Are you near El Cogollo?
1: Come over Howell Hill.
0: Some outbuildings and a large barn. I'm going to search.
1: I'll just stand by until I get there.

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1: Linden Chief 2, go ahead.
0: I'm sorry, Linden Base 2.
2: Linden 2 to Linden 5, go ahead.
0: Go to private. Hey there. Are you there?
2: Yes.
0: Hey, who's at the hall?
2: No one. When I left, I was the only one there.
0: All right. Give me a few minutes. All right, thanks. I'll see you tomorrow sometime.
2: Yes, sir.

0: Union base to Lincoln 5, go private.
1: Lincoln private. Got.
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1: We're good.
0: Yes, sir. Want me to stand down?
1: Yeah, Mike said there's some in the truck here. We should be done here in a minute.
0: Don't we wait to get you to get back?
1: Yeah, we're good. We'll wait till we get back.
0: Copy that. Have a good day.

0: 451-23. Rerouting you, same place, different lot, lot number 24 for possible domestic. Caller states that the father, Shane Page, is attempting to kick his door down. He's screaming at the child. I've got 05 in route.
1: Page

0: 2, 3, 4, 5, 1. 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
1: Ten 3, it was kind of broken out. Loopy said boyfriend, girlfriend, juvenile fighting.
0: That's affirmative. We're going to be secure for now.
1: Great.

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1: Affirmative. Also, show property check completed of Town Lock here. I believe it's going to be these individuals who are coming back from fishing that have a party here.
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0: Hi. 2-4-0. 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

0: 093. 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
1: 10-4.

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1: Greetings.

7782, we got tracks across the road. 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

Trading 5 to Ellicottville, Great Valley EMS request at 7946 Irish Hill Road between Route 219 and Coon Road. It was a 67-year-old male. It fell yesterday's arm injury. Also has high blood pressure with a cardiac history. Repeat, Ellicottville, Great Valley EMS requested 7946 Irish Hill Road in Ellicottville for a 67-year-old male. Fell yesterday, has an arm injury. High blood pressure with a cardiac history. 395 clear at 708.

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1: Where are you?

385 Ellicottville, Great Valley EMS request at 7946 Irish Hill Road in Ellicottville. For a 67-year-old male, arm injury from a fall yesterday. Also has high blood pressure with a cardiac history. Repeat Ellicottville, Great Valley EMS request. 7946 Irish Hill Road in Ellicottville. For a 67-year-old male, arm injury from a fall yesterday. Also has high blood pressure with a cardiac history. 385 clear, 714.

5, Ellicottville, Great Valley, Seneca EMS. EMS request is 7946 Irish Hill Road in Ellicottville for a 67-year-old male. Arm injury from a fall yesterday. Also has high blood pressure with a cardiac history. Repeat, Ellicottville, Great Valley EMS, Seneca EMS. EMS request 7946 Irish Hill Road in Ellicottville between Route 218 and Coon Road. To be a 67-year-old male. Arm injury from a fall yesterday. Also has high blood pressure with a cardiac history. 385 cleared, 721.

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Your first transport is 9 a.m. to Olean City Court.

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0: Can you check North 8th Street, a 100 block, a male wearing a blue t-shirt, carrying a black bag, pushing a red light, has tattoos on his face. He was going in the neighbor's yard. He was heading northbound.
1: Down for.

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0: Time for.
2: Okay. It should be clear for Lincoln Park. I'll head toward 8th Street.
3: That's one.
1: Little Valley Zone 2 patrols, Park Square, Village of Franklinville. Respond to 13 Park Square, Community Bank. Caller reporting a suspicious male outside the employee entrance with a bike standing there. She's concerned because employees will be showing up shortly. It's going to be a male, 5'8", approximately 140 pounds, dark hair, black baseball cap, and a white shirt.
2: 4-0 receive.
4: 4-2, you can catch him
1: there. Where is he?

0: 334.
1: Vehicle has been removed, and the deer is deceased on the north shoulder of the roadway. If you can make notifications for removal.

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1: Vehicle has been removed, and the deer is deceased on the north shoulder of the roadway. If you can make notifications for removal.
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2: 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I'll serve target there.
0: You also at 829.

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0: Check on the welfare of Mr. Ramadan at 401 Alder, apartment 43. He didn't show up for dialysis today.
1: Was he on Numeris on Alder?
0: It's going to be 401, apartment 43.
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0: 93.
1: Gonna have a traffic stop on Constitution at Independence. Gonna be Arizona passenger, Frank Young Adam, 2 Boy Robert Adam, FYA 2BRA. Constitution in Independence.

0: Tunis, I sent the EMS 889 back course.
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1: 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He spoke to a neighbor who believes he's at OGH. Could you call and verify?
0: Stand by.

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0: Been route to Hazel Mirav, Machias for cows in the roadway complaint called into the station.
1: Received.

0: 2393. Show myself and 5-8 clear last. 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We went inside the apartment, negative. The neighbor, 47, did stay at around 5:30 this morning. He was picked up in a taxi.
1: Affirmative.

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1: I'll be clear from that traffic stop, and I'll have another traffic spot in the same spot.
0: 10-4.
1: Okay, New York passenger, King William 5891, JKW 5891.
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0: Village of Little Valley.
1: Sorry for a little bit, I'll be out there in a minute. I want to be out at Oakdale. I was flagged down, stated that there's a group of teenagers, looks like they may be fighting.
0: Another car.
1: 03, Little Valley, can assist.
0: Receive this.
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0: 4-0, you guys all set?
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0: Cap. 2-7-9-8-3. That group has dispersed. Another bystander stated that they were yelling, but no physical altercation. We're going to be in the area, just checking.
1: 7-4.

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0: 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Everything's just verbal. 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
0: The Dutch show.
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1: Alright, so you got a black Dodge Ram hauling a camper headed westbound, last seen passing exit 16. A male occupant was kicking a pit bull type dog in Salamanca.
0: Copy.

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And I've already gone to EMS. Analyst seizure, go on to nursing home. Maple unit, room 224. 96-year-old female, possible seizure with unknown history. 395, go on to EMS. Analyst seizure, go on to rehab nursing home, 100 Miller Street. Maple unit, room 224. 395, clear, 1036.

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2: 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I'm in way down West 84.

It's true, Jimmy. If you have a EMS request, 9424 Marvel Road. For an elderly male that needs assistance getting from his chair to the bath. Repeating 3-5 to Machias, transmit me. VLS EMS request, 9424 Marble Road, between Beamer Road and Brown Road. For an elderly male that needs assistance getting from his chair to the bathroom, if I clear it, transmit me.

0: negative. 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
1: Oh, my
0: God. I'll be in Rock OGH for this one.
2: Down for it.
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1: 395, you're calling Trigger.
0: That may respond.
1: Transit may responding.

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0: 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States that his family member lives out that way, and he'll just have them drive her to the hospital.

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1: Clear the jail, one male on board and route to Fed Court.

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0: Down 4.

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0: 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You can show me out.
1: Yeah.
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0: 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Talk to two other residents who have matching descriptions of their vehicles. They haven't left for the day. I'll be clear.
1: Received.

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1: She is in apartment 4.
0: Temp 4, thanks.

0: Good day, male. 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
1: Negative. Just a phone and a skateboard.
0: 10-4. Could you ask him what he did with the key?
1: Could you repeat that?
0: Could you ask him what he did with the key?

0: He's saying he's unsure that he had it 3 a.m. last night.
1: For, could you tell him if he remembers to let us know?
0: That's affirmative. He's not making a lot of sense.

0: 4-0. 4-0. He says that at 3 a.m. he walked to his home at 708 Washington, and that was the last time he knew that he had the key.
1: Stand for.

0: ังดีผมก
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0: We cleared from court. The mail was released.
1: Great.

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I am unsure at this point. He's not making a lot of sense.

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I'll be out on Buffalo.

0: 183, hold on.
1: Go ahead.
0: I'll be going to the school and out to the Long Island County building for a meeting.
1: It is literally the same traffic.
0: Received.
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0: 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I'll be clear from the school and en route to Little Valley for a meeting.
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1: 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I have a report on file. We did check that residence. 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

0: One six. It was on 234 Homer 3. That's going to be the credit union's operations business. Going to be speaking with Stuart, reference to a couple of instances, one that happened last Tuesday, one that happened last night, at the one on Wayne.
1: Appreciate it.

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1: The clear left, you attention that traffic complaint in Little Bill.

Couldn't advise Little Valley and Seneca EMS. Palace chest pain. Little Valley Terrace Apartments, 415 Court Street, Apartment 107. 87-year-old female, chest pains, with cardiac history. 395 to Little Valley and Seneca EMS, ALS chest pain, Little Valley Terrace Apartments, Apartment 107. For an 87-year-old female, chest pain, cardiac history, 395 Clear Limb 53.

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1: 3-6. Three of that to Little Billy, ALS Jeff Pink call. Little Billy Terrace Apartments, apartment 107. 87-year-old female chest pain with history. Repeat, 3-5-2 Little Billy. ALS chest pain call. Little Billy Terrace Apartments, apartment 107. 3-5 clear, 11-58, second call.

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52 Randolph EMS, ALS cardiac call, 125-14 Route 62 for a 42-year-old female, low heart rate, chest pressure, complaining of being weak and dizzy. We're repeating 352 Randolph EMS, ALS cardiac call, 125-14 Route 62. Between 241 and Flatiron Road for a 42-year-old female, low heart rate, chest pressure, weak and dizzy. 352 Route 1211.

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1: Oh, racist.
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0: Injured animal needs to be dispatched. Intersection of Jamestown and Borden. 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

0: Okay, that's it. 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Patient sign off. 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
0: Nerds about it, meltdown's where.

249 Olean Town, Yellow 6, 1134 Old Rack City Road for a 66-year-old male unable to walk due to light pain. Repeating 352 Olean City, Mules 249 Olean Town, Yellow 6 Standard, 1134 Old Rack City Road, 305 Clear, 12.

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0: 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Oliver, report on file. You can show me clear.
1: 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I'll have a report on file.

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0: What were the numerics on that call again?
1: 1134. 1134.
0: What road was that on?
1: Old Rack City Road.
0: Appreciate it, thank you. Rescue 7's an out.
1: It's 1:57.

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2: 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Can you see if there's any DEC officers out here?
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2: Okay,
0: I'll ECO nozzles unavailable at this time. He stated that they may need to contact a nuisance wildlife control agent to catch the animal.
2: Okay.

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1: 3-1-3.
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1: Thirty-four.

0: Received. 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
1: Six forty-eight.
0: Okay, an econ officer responding out here. I'll be clear.
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352-17 Mile, mutual request for Stella Minka. 334 Central Avenue, apartment 2 for a 30-year-old male of lower abdominal pain. 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
0: I'd be on lookout 16 south into Franklinville, an older model, dark primer colored truck towing a small flatbed. Caller stated that the operator is holding something out the window and then his windshield got shattered. He believes that the subject may have shot at him.
1: Racist.

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guys are two Little Billies, Tennessee and Mass. I have a seizure call. Little Billy Village Pool, 99 First Street, for a 17-year-old female, possible seizure activity after vaccinations this morning. Now conscious. Repeating 352 Little Billy, Tennessee EMS, ALS seizure call, Little Billy Village Pool, 99 First Street. 17-year-old female, possible seizure activity after vaccinations this morning. Is now conscious. 305 clear, 405.

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0: Can you roll that to the next ALS agency, please? We're still out in Jamestown, but we will head that direction.
1: Hurry, Steve.

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Repeating 352 Reno CMS, ALS seizure call, Little Valley Village Pool, 99 First Street. 17-year-old female, possible seizure activity after being vaccinated. 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
1: It's on over to Reed's. 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Up onto an NVA. Someone backed into a railing near the, where they recycle the cans. It's going to be a red 2013 GMC Sierra.
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2: Two, 3 9 8 3. I'll be out of reach.
0: Ten four.

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1: Pardon?
0: I assume that's going to be a sign off.
1: That's affirmative. Randolph Penn will be on scene for a few more moments.
0: 3-3-5 Seneca 89, did you copy that?
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0: 1428.

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1: Valley
0: Traffic. Good. I'll be on Route 219 North, about a mile north of Tim Hortons. Near tag Lincoln King Edward 6913 LKE 6913.
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0: Just received a call from a resident at 1-19-1-3. They said he was looking out his back window. Looking at the people setting up the campsite for the day.

0: not sure. I think I might have said Fornis. It's going to be French, huh?
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0: From well, front of 212 Lawrence, the building right across from the library. The workers there have asked him to leave several times. He's got his stuff all over the bench out there, and he's being rude to people entering and exiting that building.
1: Copy.

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0: Stand for it.

0: 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Can I have a file 5? First name is Alicia.
1: Stand by.
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0: I'll be out on Route 219 North to check and tell to be obstructed tag. It's going to be a black Hyundai Tucson.

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3: Negative encampment. It is a homeless person sleeping under the tree. They've been advised to move out toward dark. I'll be clear.
2: 7-5.

0: 9322. At 9323. Just received a call from Reed Trubart about that text sent earlier. They stated that the mail was just in the store again. He's leaving now if he needed him.
1: North Union Press Bistro out. That reads. Is there a description I can hold them up? 2-3.

0: wrench any truck struck the railing near the can on the return. They weren't looking for much to be done. It was more a welfare check on the male, make sure he was all right.
1: You should be clear.
2: What is it, Richard?

0: 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I see that. If you could just pull him over so I can have a conversation with him.
1: I'll be out of jail.
2: Racist.
0: Pulled over in front of the cemetery. .693.
3: 4-0, we're getting a statement if we're on gravel.

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2: The brother of that individual just called, states that he lives at 1276 Old Rock City Road, going to be a maroon GMC.
0: Copy. We got a New York State passenger plate, Frank John Mary 6361, FJM 6361. Both units will be out.
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0: 1511.
1: Thank you. 016, can you repeat the plate?
2: Going to be a New York passenger, Frank John Mary 6361. FJM 6361.
0: Thank you. Sky 488.
2: Do we know what the other reaction is to?
0: 488, try that again.
2: Do we know what the reaction is to?
0: It sounds like bees.
2: Breathe.

MFI2 Cold Spring carbon monoxide detector activation, Weller Cabin Trail. It's going to be cabin number 10. Report of occupants using an oven in the cabin. CO detector activated shortly thereafter. Possible issue with the oven. Graph 5 repeating to Cold Spring carbon monoxide detector activation, Weller Cabin Trail, cabin number 10. Possible malfunction with the oven in the cabin. Graph 5 clear at 15:13.

0: 27?
1: 27.
0: Can you stop at the 7-Eleven on West 8th Street and receive a call from the clerk? States that there's a female there that is not listening to him. He told them that she could not come in with a bag. She's causing a problem.
1: Copy. You can show me out.
0: 10-4.

0: So, to answer the call.
1: 35, is Dale Unology.
0: Copy.
1: Very safe. Well, I do have a trooper on location. I believe he's going to help her administer the EpiPen. Only 10 thoughts on her own.
0: Copy that.

0: 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Make contact with an individual. Both units will be clear.
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0: Waller Cabin Trail. Also ASP3. Route 3352, Cold Springs, carbon monoxide detector activation, 10 Waller Cabin Trail, 395, clear of 1523, 1523.

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0: 2183, Little Valley, can you take me out of service? Have a good night.
1: Also at 1525.

Bentley 93. She had a 911 hang up from First Transit, 351 Franklin Street. It was a low buzzing frequency noise on the phone. I tried to call it back, busy on callback. I'm not sure if there's an actual issue there or not.

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1: Good.
0: That subject from earlier is now near some RVs at 7039 Conister Raleigh Road.
1: Good.
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1: Perfect.
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1: Yes, I am.
0: Can you check that 911 hang up, 351 Franklin?

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1: Go ahead, 73-74.
0: It's going to be on Poe Zeller. It's going to be King Robert Robert 8213, KRR 8213, New York.
1: Received.
0: Six Little Valley.
1: 9016.
0: Did you try to call back on that 911 hangout?
1: Affirmative, just a buzzing noise on the line.
0: Received. Thank you.

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0: EMS as a patient. I'll be clear.
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1: 4-1-64. That was dropped off the jail. You can show us clear now to 3-1.
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0: Time. Go ahead. Regarding that detail at 6, there's a packet of information here in the office for you.
1: Copy, I'm just coming in the little valley now.
0: Copy that.
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0: 8200.
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1: 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Information's in the narrative.
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0: In service.

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5 to HOA Linden, PLS Fall Standard, 5810 Route 16, 97-year-old female, Fall 1 requesting left assist. Repeating, 3-5 to HOA Linden, PLS Fall Standard, 5810 Route 16, 3-5 clear, 1620.

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0: Cheers, man. Well, are they rolling down?
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0: The color of that vehicle.
1: Grand 5 to Ishaway in London, PLS fall, standard call, 5810, Route 16, 97-year-old female's fallen, requesting lift assist, stating no injury. Repeating, Grand 5 to Ishaway and London, PLS fall, standard call, 5810, Route 16 in Ishaway, second tall in Grand 5 clear, 1626.

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0: Appreciate it.
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0: Appreciate it.

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1: Show both units clear. That man was 10-4. He'll be on his way.
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0: We respond 126 East Green Street. There was a call there last night in reference to NAL peeking in the window. They think they might know who it is.
1: Time for it.

0: 451, 2-1.
1: 2-1.
0: That'll be a negative.
1: 360.

0: internet says it's this short season. Go ahead. This business is complete. Officially, and Linden are clear.
1: Received at 1638.

I'm clear. I'll have a report on file.

0: 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Chatting on recovery is on scene for the Delta.
1: All right,

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1: Yeah?
2: Just updating. It's got switch plates. The RO has a tow coming. I'll be out here for a minute.
1: All right, Chief.

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1: Got it.
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1: God.
0: Can you respond to the city building, east state street side of the building? There is a male sleeping on the steps near the court entrance. I believe it's going to be Duke.
1: 10-4.
2: Five 7-3-2. I'm right here. I can take that.
1: 10-4.
2: You show me out.
0: 10-4.

5, go on the MSL, it's fall, 14192 Taylor Hollow Road, 50-year-old female has fallen, possible head injury, low blood pressure, altered level of consciousness. Repeating, 3 and 5, go on the MSL, it's fall, 14192 Taylor Hollow Road, 3 and 5, clear, 1702.

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2: 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Repeating, Trans 52 Perrysburg fire alarm activation 12111 Main Street. Trans 5 clear 1703.

0: 451. 2-1. Can you head over to 781 Farn Ave to speak with Sam Hennick? For a harassment complaint. It'll be 78 Farn Ave.
1: Receipt.

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1: Go ahead, Perrysburg Base.
0: You control equipment personnel back in the hall, back in service.
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0: ground. 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
1: 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Individuals are looking to report a domestic that occurred in West Mills.

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1: Where are you, Steve?

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0: Go ahead, 2-1. I'll be clear, Fawn Ave address. If I know where to Bush Street.
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95 Randolph, EMS, ALS chest pain, 1 Dean Street, upper apartment, 51-year-old male, chest pains, no relief after 1 adult aspirin. Repeating 305 to Randolph EMS, ALS chest pain, 1 Dean Street, upper apartment, 61-year-old male, chest pain, 305 clear, 1740.

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0: 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Gonna be at the Forestville Chiropractic on Main Street in Forestville. And Richard Persia Court, 1 mile, 1674.

0: 95 on the air with the weekly pager test for District 3 testing. District 3 Fire Department pagers, District 3 page, and Deputy 3 pager. 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

0: 5, Randolph 8B and Randolph 10 will be en route to UPMC. ATL 3.
1: Hi.
2: You can show me how many 5.
1: Can I see?
3: Out, but someone just walked up and reported someone laying on the sidewalk South Union by the cemetery. Just a welfare check. You got someone available?
4: Hi there, Tuesday.
5: I copy direct. I'll head over there.

0: 335, Little Valley, ending mileage. Three zero zero seven eight out of Persia Court.
1: Received.

0: Is there anything that I do want to see a lapse time of occurrence on this?
1: 5 o'clock, 1700. How'd they out of jail? Richard?
2: 9,000 left.
1: What?
2: Two females on board in Rutilo Valley Town Court.
1: Where is it?

0: 93, can you get EMS rolling?
1: Lockout complete. We're going to be en route to the cemetery on South Union. We have a second report of a female lying on the sidewalk.
2: Yeah, that's affirmative. OPD's out with them now, dispatching EMS.

incredible leg coming out, still lying motionless on the sidewalk. 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

0: you know, took Benadryl, Dramamine, and Tylenol, I believe. 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

0: 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I'm going to be following them, going for a 941.
1: Four. 9832. So, PS5554, Martha Avenue, apartment C4, Charlie 4 for a criminal mischief complaint.
2: That works.

0: 693, I don't know if OGH was notified, possibly from OFD, but if not, just let them know what we got coming in. She's cooperative.
1: Ivor.

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0: Three seats. Show me your route. I'll be coming from West State Street.
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1: Clear, court. 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
0: Yes. We'll see.
2: Talking about. They're going to stay on their side of the pavilion. I'm clear for now.
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2: 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And could I get my time to stop from you?
3: Seven 983. Two New York registrations are ready.
1: Alright, that's
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1: I'm clear. 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
2: 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Contact the caller regarding harassment complaint.

0: 是说的对。
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0: excuse me without VH staff, I'm clear.
1: There are.

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1: Received a 911 hangout pending. I don't have any more information. It's just coming from the Whedon Park area. We can hear construction noises in the background, but we need to double check.
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0: 41
1: West Sullivan, front of Edie High School. Got a commercial burglar alarm coming from the 3rd Street basement commotion. I'm going to get a hold of you, over.
2: 3-2.
0: 3-6. 5-7-9-3.
1: Hey, this is...
0: I'm clear from that accident. Information exchange provided. I'll have an MV-104A completed at a later time. You can have the other two units disregarded. I'm right here. Show me out at the school.
1: Tower.
0: 2-6 copies.

0: Por favor.
1: Go ahead, 2-1.
0: So, all you clear? Spoke to neighbors, the complainant, and all parties involved. Miss Samantha was advised to refrain from screaming in front of the residents here. She's highly uncooperative. Something clear for now.
1: Grizzly, 1848.

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1: Clear jail, route 1 mile.
0: Of course, in route to the jail 1 mile.
2: Doors I could, they blacktopped this back parking lot, so I can't get through a couple other doors. Got a key holder responding.
3: Not regular contact one on the keep trying to lift.
2: Yep, you're secure at this time. Army in the area.

Little Valley out to jail. Patient. 97 still in the heliport? Once now, is she cleared?

0: I do have an open door, 3rd Street side. You make an entry. No audible alarm at this time.
1: Before I spoke with the key holder, he states he's on location. If I have an issue with one of the fans, he should be down there.
0: Copy. If he just wants to come meet me to verify, that'd be nice.
2: Uh-oh. 5-7, I'm Washington 11th. You want me to come up there?
0: Five seven to 2-6. Got bad reception down here. I think I should be all set. I spoke with a witness and they said they saw what appeared to be the maintenance guy come out.
2: 10-4, just give me a holler, I'm in the area if you need me.

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1: 2181.
0: Okay, 16 West over. It's going to be Eric Lincoln, X-ray Nora, 4757. I'm like 74757.
2: Nine, seven,
1: over. Hi.
2: Please show me out. Just be advised. It looks like there's some sort of, like, Little League football practice going on. I'm going to talk to some of the parents.
1: Copy.
3: 383 Little Valley. Clear.
1: Copy. Sending you a welfare check.
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4: 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We'll be like, report on file.
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0: Copy that.

0: call about a black Explorer on the shoulder of the road north of New Albany Road on 353. I stopped to check on him. He has help on the way. He's well out of the roadway. Those four ways on. Copy. Five.
1: Which I see.
0: We're in route.
1: Thank you, all right?

0: Got him that way.
1: Cut.
0: I searched the entire park and spoke to multiple parents. They've seen nothing suspicious. I've got no answers. You can show me there.

0: 3, clear 3. I spoke to all parties involved. I did notify the neighbor of what's going on, made her aware of what her children are doing. I'll report on file, clear.
1: For 260 messages, dispatch.
0: Four.

0: 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Which I think. ETA on Transam.
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0: 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Speak Collins.
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1: 1042.
0: Would you be would it be possible for you to check an address for me? We had an iPhone crash detection. 7850 Route 353 is going to be just north of the village, north of Maple Hill. The plot on the phone is showing a driveway that leads back to a large pond.
1: Mm-hmm.

0: Hello, Guy.
1: 197.
0: Could it be clear that residence, be in Route 3 Wong for some paperwork?
2: Copy.
1: I leave you attached or clear?
0: Can you leave me attached, please?
1: Yes, ma'am.

0: 81 Nova.
1: 2181.
0: I'm gonna be out of the mail at Crosby's, who is requesting EMS for evaluation after hitting a weed pen approximately 20 minutes ago. He's claiming he's having difficulty breathing.

Grand 5, Salamanca, ALS chest pain, 127 River Street, 81-year-old female, chest pain, no history. Repeating, Salamanca, 127 River Street, Keller residence, 81-year-old female, chest pain, 1952.

0: 385, Yelvin, ELS chest pain, Crosby, 7 North Main Street. The males approach deputy stating he's having chest pain after using a weed pen, requesting EMS, repeating Delavan. 7 North Main Street, Crosby's for a male complaining of chest pain after using a vape pen, 1953.
1: I'll count it, OGH, on a follow-up.
2: Can you check the narrative for an update on this?

0: 해본 거거든.
1: 한.
0: Now, Patrick Horton oriented, sitting in the history of asthma, but does not have his inhaler with him.
1: What's your seat? EMS has been talking.
0: Not copy, thank you.

0: 748211.
1: Hi.
0: Spoke with a Jason Young. He states that he was up on his property shooting, left his phone on the hood, and it slid off. I'll be clear.
1: Copy. Thank you.

0: 33.
1: Hi,
0: I'm Cleo GH. I'm going to be going over to 106 and a half West Riverside Drive to try to locate that Jewel's mother. Just keep me on the same follow-up.
1: Hour.
2: And 5, Delvin, DLS chest pain, Crosby's, or male chest pain after use of cannabis. Repeating, Tram 5 to Delavan, DLS chest pain at Crosby 7 North Main Street, Tram 5 clear, 1958.